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1: weather. From the Mid-State Media Weather Center, here is your forecast for Mansfield. Tonight, mostly clear, low around 62. Wednesday, mostly sunny, then a chance for showers and thunderstorms. High near 86. Wednesday night, a slight chance for showers and thunderstorms. Then, partly cloudy. Low around 65. Thursday, mostly sunny, then a chance for showers and thunderstorms. High near 85. Thursday night, showers and thunderstorms developing are likely. Low around 66.

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3: Here is the current pollen report for North Central Ohio. Today is in the medium-high category with a reading of 7.4. Tomorrow is expected to rise to 7.8. By Thursday, pollen levels move into the medium category with a reading of 7.0. The top pollen sources are grasses, dock, and nettle. 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
2: From the Mid-State Media Weather Center, here is your forecast for Mansfield. Tonight, mostly clear, low around 62. Wednesday, mostly sunny, then a chance for showers and thunderstorms. High near 86. Wednesday night, a slight chance for showers and thunderstorms. Then, partly cloudy. Low around 65. Thursday, mostly sunny, then a chance for showers and thunderstorms. High near 85. Thursday night, showers and thunderstorms developing are likely. Low around 66.
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3: Here is the current pollen report for North Central Ohio. Today is in the medium-high category with a reading of 7.4. Tomorrow is expected to rise to 7.8. By Thursday, pollen levels move into the medium category with a reading of 7.0. The top pollen sources are grasses, dock, and nettle. 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
2: From the Mid-State Media Weather Center, here is your forecast for Mansfield. Tonight, mostly clear, low around 62. Wednesday, mostly sunny, then a chance for showers and thunderstorms. High near 86. Wednesday night, a slight chance for showers and thunderstorms. Then, partly cloudy. Low around 65. Thursday, mostly sunny, then a chance for showers and thunderstorms. High near 85. Thursday night, showers and thunderstorms developing are likely. Low around 66.
0: Another extra long set of Mansfield's favorite music starts now.

I woke last night to the sound of thunder. How far off, I sat and wondered. 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Ain't it funny how the night moves, when you just don't seem to have as much to lose. 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
1: weather. From the Mid-State Media Weather Center, here is your forecast for Mansfield. Tonight, mostly clear, low around 62. Wednesday, mostly sunny, then a chance for showers and thunderstorms. High near 86. Wednesday night, a slight chance for showers and thunderstorms. Then, partly cloudy. Low around 65. Thursday, mostly sunny, then a chance for showers and thunderstorms. High near 85.

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3: Here is the current pollen report for North Central Ohio. Today is in the medium-high category with a reading of 7.4. Tomorrow is expected to rise to 7.8. By Thursday, pollen levels move into the medium category with a reading of 7.0. The top pollen sources are grasses, dock, and nettle. 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
6: From the Mid-State Media Weather Center, here is your forecast for Mansfield. Tonight, mostly clear, low around 62. Wednesday, mostly sunny, then a chance for showers and thunderstorms. High near 86. Wednesday night, a slight chance for showers and thunderstorms. Then, partly cloudy. Low around 65. Thursday, mostly sunny, then a chance for showers and thunderstorms. High near 85. Thursday night, showers and thunderstorms developing are likely. Low around 66.
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1: weather. From the Mid-State Media Weather Center, here is your forecast for Mansfield. Tonight, mostly clear, low around 62. Wednesday, mostly sunny, then a chance for showers and thunderstorms. High near 86. Wednesday night, a slight chance for showers and thunderstorms. Then, partly cloudy. Low around 65. Thursday, mostly sunny, then a chance for showers and thunderstorms. High near 85. Thursday night, showers and thunderstorms developing are likely. Low around 66.

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3: Here is the current pollen report for North Central Ohio. Today is in the medium-high category with a reading of 7.4. Tomorrow is expected to rise to 7.8. By Thursday, pollen levels move into the medium category with a reading of 7.0. The top pollen sources are grasses, dock, and nettle. 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
1: weather. From the Mid-State Media Weather Center, here is your forecast for Mansfield. Tonight, mostly clear, low around 62. Wednesday, mostly sunny, then a chance for showers and thunderstorms. High near 86. Wednesday night, a slight chance for showers and thunderstorms. Then, partly cloudy. Low around 65. Thursday, mostly sunny, then a chance for showers and thunderstorms. High near 85. Thursday night, showers and thunderstorms developing are likely. Low around 66.
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1: Weather. From the Mid-State Media Weather Center, here is your forecast for Mansfield. Tonight, mostly clear, low around 62. This morning, mostly sunny, then a chance for showers and thunderstorms, high near 86. Wednesday night, a slight chance for showers and thunderstorms, then partly cloudy, low around 65. Thursday, mostly sunny, then a chance for showers and thunderstorms, high near 85. Thursday night, showers and thunderstorms developing are likely, low around 66.

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1: weather. From the Mid-State Media Weather Center, here is your forecast for Mansfield. Tonight, mostly clear, low around 62. This morning, mostly sunny, then a chance for showers and thunderstorms, high near 86. Wednesday night, a slight chance for showers and thunderstorms, then partly cloudy, low around 65. Thursday, mostly sunny, then a chance for showers and thunderstorms, high near 85. Thursday night, showers and thunderstorms developing are likely, low around 66. Here is the current pollen report for North Central Ohio. Today is in the medium-high category with a reading of 7.4. Tomorrow is expected to rise to 7.8. By Thursday, pollen levels move into the medium category with a reading of 7.0. The top pollen sources are grasses, dock, and nettle. 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
1: weather. From the Mid-State Media Weather Center, here is your forecast for Mansfield. Overnight, mostly clear. Low around 62. This morning, mostly sunny, then a slight chance for showers and thunderstorms. High near 87. Wednesday night, partly cloudy. Low around 66. Thursday, mostly sunny, then a chance for showers and thunderstorms. High near 86. Thursday night, a chance for showers and thunderstorms. Low around 67. Here is the current pollen report for North Central Ohio. Today is in the medium-high category with a reading of 7.4. Tomorrow is expected to rise to 7.8. By Thursday, pollen levels move into the medium category with a reading of 7.0. The top pollen sources are grasses, dock, and nettle. 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
1: weather. From the Mid-State Media Weather Center, here is your forecast for Mansfield. Overnight, mostly clear. Low around 62. This morning, mostly sunny. Then a slight chance for showers and thunderstorms. High near 87. Wednesday night, partly cloudy. Low around 66. Thursday, mostly sunny, then a chance for showers and thunderstorms. High near 86. Thursday night, a chance for showers and thunderstorms. Low around 67.
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1: weather. From the Mid-State Media Weather Center, here is your forecast for Mansfield. Overnight, mostly clear. Low around 62. This morning, mostly sunny. Then a slight chance for showers and thunderstorms. High near 87. Wednesday night, partly cloudy. Low around 66. Thursday, mostly sunny. Then a chance for showers and thunderstorms. High near 86. Thursday night, a chance for showers and thunderstorms. Low around 67. Here is the current pollen report for North Central Ohio. Today is in the medium-high category with a reading of 7.4. Tomorrow is expected to rise to 7.8. By Thursday, pollen levels move into the medium category with a reading of 7.0. The top pollen sources are grasses, dock, and nettle. 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

0: 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We didn't think so.
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1: weather. From the Mid-State Media Weather Center, here is your forecast for Mansfield. Overnight, partly cloudy, low around 62. This morning, mostly sunny, then a slight chance for showers and thunderstorms. High near 87. Wednesday night, partly cloudy, low around 66. Thursday, mostly sunny, then a chance for showers and thunderstorms. High near 86. Thursday night, a chance for showers and thunderstorms. Low around 67.

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2: From the Mid-State Media Weather Center, here is your forecast for Mansfield. Overnight, partly cloudy, low around 62. This morning, mostly sunny, then a slight chance for showers and thunderstorms. High near 87. Wednesday night, partly cloudy, low around 66. Thursday, mostly sunny, then a chance for showers and thunderstorms. High near 86. Thursday night, a chance for showers and thunderstorms. Low around 67. Here is the current pollen report for North Central Ohio. Today is in the medium-high category with a reading of 7.4. Tomorrow is expected to rise to 7.8. By Thursday, pollen levels move into the medium category with a reading of 7.0. The top pollen sources are grasses, dock, and nettle. 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
1: Weather. From the Mid-State Media Weather Center, here is your forecast for Mansfield. Overnight, partly cloudy, low around 62. This morning, mostly sunny, then a slight chance for showers and thunderstorms. High near 87. Wednesday night, partly cloudy, low around 66. Thursday, mostly sunny,

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1: weather. From the Mid-State Media Weather Center, here is your forecast for Mansfield. Overnight, partly cloudy, low around 62. This morning, mostly sunny, then a slight chance for showers and thunderstorms. High near 87. Wednesday night, partly cloudy, low around 66. Thursday, mostly sunny, then a chance for showers and thunderstorms. High near 86. Thursday night, a chance for showers and thunderstorms. Low around 67. Here is the current pollen report for North Central Ohio. Today is in the medium-high category with a reading of 7.4. Tomorrow is expected to rise to 7.8. By Thursday, pollen levels move into the medium category with a reading of 7.0. The top pollen sources are grasses, dock, and nettle. 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
1: weather. From the Mid-State Media Weather Center, here is your forecast for Mansfield. This morning, mostly sunny, then a slight chance for showers and thunderstorms. High near 87. Wednesday night, partly cloudy, low around 66. Thursday, mostly sunny, then a chance for showers and thunderstorms. High near 86. Thursday night, a chance for showers and thunderstorms. Low around 67. Friday, showers and thunderstorms. High near 84. Friday night, showers and thunderstorms. Low around 66.

Whether you're just waking up in the morning wanting some great music along with news, weather, and information, or keeping some great background music on during the workday, driving home from work, or easing into the night, we're the station that's always here for you.

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1: weather. From the Mid-State Media Weather Center, here is your forecast for Mansfield. This morning, mostly sunny. Then a slight chance for showers and thunderstorms. High near 87. Wednesday night, partly cloudy. Low around 66. Thursday, mostly sunny. Then a chance for showers and thunderstorms. High near 86. Thursday night, a chance for showers and thunderstorms. Low around 67. Friday, showers and thunderstorms. High near 84. Friday night, showers and thunderstorms. Low around 66. Here is the current pollen report for North Central Ohio. Today is in the medium-high category with a reading of 7.4. Tomorrow is expected to rise to 7.8. By Thursday, pollen levels move into the medium category with a reading of 7.0. The top pollen sources are grasses, dock, and nettle. 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
3: Mansfield Speedway is trading race engines for country music this weekend as chart-topping artist Russell Dickerson headlines a special outdoor concert on the dirt track Saturday, August 8th. Track promoter Robbie DeVore calls the event, quote, the little brother of incarceration for the banjo gang, with hopes of growing it into one of the region's premier country music festivals.
4: It's Russell Dickerson, Noah Rinker, who's a rising artist, and Carissa Ella. So that's our three acts for August 8th.
3: And the Rotary Club of Ashland is building a new park at the site of the former Lincoln Elementary School. The lot sits at the corner of 11th Street and Troy Road. The park will feature a new playground, two covered pavilions, shade trees, picnic tables, benches, a basketball court, and large and small dog parks. It will be built by Simonson Construction. Club Secretary Tom Ropke says the club hopes to open the park in late October. According to the Rotary Club of Ashland, $61,000 out of $81,000 have been raised for the park, only $20,000 left to go. Construction began on August 1st. The organization is still seeking donations for additional trees, benches, and picnic tables. In the newsroom, I'm Logan Gray.
5: Fox News, I'm Sue Guzman. President Trump has warned Iran it has one more chance to make a deal or else face severe military consequences. Tells Fox's Trace Gallagher what he wants to see Iran do during these discussions.
6: The only thing that matters is action, and they want to make a deal. We'll see what happens. If they don't make a deal, it's going to be too bad.
5: The president predicting a deal to reopen the Strait of Hormuz could come as early as today. Acting Attorney General Todd Blanche clearing a key hurdle to ultimately win Senate confirmation for the AG role full-time.
7: Todd Blanche needed all 12 Republicans on the Senate Judiciary Committee to advance his nomination to the full Senate floor. Those Republicans came through for him.
5: Fox's David Spunt. Overnight, Russian missile and drone strikes on Kyiv and its surrounding region have killed at least 15 people and wounded 42 others. 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
20: Good Wednesday morning, everyone. Welcome to the WMFD Sports Report. Guardians fell to the New York Mets last night in a final of 6-2. Guardian Mets will do it again today in Game 2 of their three-game series, with first pitch scheduled for 6:40 p.m. Columbus Crew beat Atlas 3-1 in their League Cup match last night in Columbus. Crew will do it again Friday against Pachuca out of Mexico. 7:30 kickoff in that match. The Cleveland WNBA team has a name, and it's the Cleveland Sirens, and they will start in the W in 2028. The Sports Report is brought to you by Spencer Motors, Directions Credit Union, and the Ohio State University of Mansfield.
21: A slight chance of afternoon showers and thunderstorms today. We'll see a high near 87, 66 the low tonight. Thursday, we'll see mostly sunny skies with a slight chance of showers and thunderstorms. Mid-afternoon, a high near 86. Rain showers into Friday and 84. Saturday and Sunday, mostly sunny both days with a chance of showers and thunderstorms, a high near 84 degrees.

0: Mix of 106.1, little Sammy Hagar to kick off your morning this morning. Hey, friends. Good morning. It's a hump day Wednesday, middle of the work week. 6 o'clock hour. Good morning to you. You are tuned in to your morning fix, the morning show that gets your day started on the right foot. It's me, Tommy Barnes, and Ed Gutschall this morning. We dragged Ed in early this morning for something called Think Fast, and we're going to play that here coming up in just a few minutes. Just challenge the guys on a couple of questions. It's going to be fun. Also, child meltdowns. Aren't they the worst? Yep. We'll talk about it coming up on the show today. Hey, we want to also celebrate birthdays. That's right. If you're celebrating a birthday, well, happy birthday wishes going out to you. You're celebrating with some pretty big star power. How about Neil Armstrong, American astronaut and the first man to walk on the moon? What an honor that had to have been. And at the time, he probably didn't even think, you know, what record-breaking times these are. I mean, maybe he did. But as we look back today, wow, an incredible moment in history. Also, Maureen McCormick, remember her as Marsha from the Brady Bunch. Jesse Williams from Grey's Anatomy is celebrating today. And Lonnie Anderson, we knew her best on WKRP in Cincinnati. August 5th, welcoming you to a Wednesday morning. Good morning, everybody.
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9: A slight chance of afternoon showers and thunderstorms today. We'll see a high near 87, 66 the low tonight. Thursday, we'll see mostly sunny skies with a slight chance of showers and thunderstorms. Mid-afternoon, a high near 86. Rain showers into Friday and 84. Saturday and Sunday, mostly sunny both days with a chance of showers and thunderstorms, a high near 84 degrees.

0: It's your morning fix crew. This is called Think Fast.
1: Yeah, right.
0: Hope you're ready. All right. Here we go. I'm just going
2: to
0: ask you.
2: Which one of us has to think fast?
0: Both of you.
2: Oh, okay. I just wanted to clarify that.
0: All right.
1: Tommy's quicker than me.
0: This is good. I'm going to give you a couple of questions, about seven of them. Come up with your best random answer. Are you ready?
2: Yes.
0: All right. Name a food that's better cold than hot.
1: Pizza.
0: Ooh.
2: A milkshake.
0: Ooh. Both good answers.
1: Yeah, I'm not sure I'd want a milkshake.
0: Nah, I don't want a milkshake warm. Absolutely. All right. Name something you should never microwave.
1: Foil.
0: Excellent. Thank you for not starting a fire.
2: Yeah. Well, I would say probably hot dogs because they kind of explode.
0: Well, they explode, right. And so do Peeps.
1: So people
0: Peeps will definitely explode.
1: And then some people really don't like popcorn in for a long time.
0: Oh, my golly. Do not pop popcorn in this building, and do not microwave fish.
2: That burnt smell is gross.
0: That smell of fish just lingers for days.
2: Yeah, it's like
0: in
2: cooking with oil.
0: That's right. All right, name a celebrity with only one name.
2: Wow, Cher comes to mind, Ed.
0: Adele.
1: I see Prince is the only one. I mean, he's not really an actor. He did a couple movies, but yeah, I guess.
0: Just as he's a celebrity, though.
1: Sly.
0: Sly. Ooh, mm-hmm. Another good one. Yeah. Name a store you could spend an hour in.
2: Bass Pro Shop.
0: Oh, that's true. I didn't think about that one for you.
2: It would be
1: any music store.
2: I was just going to say
0: any music store.
2: I knew that was that.
1: Yeah, any music store.
0: Name a song everyone knows the words to.
2: Wow, Ed, go.
1: Piano Man.
0: Oh, that's a good tune.
1: Yeah.
2: Hmm.
0: I don't know if I know all the words to it though, Ed. Not all of them.
1: You do about 12 o'clock midnight in an establishment when you've had a couple. All of a sudden, you know all the words of that.
0: What
1: song.
0: About Auld Lang Syne? That's another one. Mm. Some people know.
2: I'd
0: that
2: I'd say
0: one
2: Jingle
0: too.
2: Bells or Happy Birthday.
0: Jingle Bells. Oh, I like those choices.
2: Something on a simpler
0: Yeah,
2: level.
0: Happy birthday for sure. All right. Name something people immediately smell before buying.
1: Something you smell before buying. Meat.
0: Mm-hmm.
2: I
0: was thinking something else, but it is obviously produce.
1: Coffee.
0: I was thinking produce. Ooh, I do love the smell of coffee.
2: Yeah, but you before can't open the can and smell it before you buy it.
0: I have been known to go and smell bags, though, in the store to see if I can get in, you know?
2: I would say potpourri might be one of those. You know, the bags with
1: the
2: all the different...
1: stuff, yeah.
0: Scented stuff in a bag.
2: Maybe a candle.
0: Like, good answers.
1: Yeah, see if you like something, yeah.
0: All right.
1: Candle's a good one, yeah, because some of those candles you go,
2: they're wicked.
1: That?
0: Yeah, what is that? That smell is awful. Yeah, I've actually said awful in a store, and you get looks by the clerks. They don't like it when you say awful in a candle store. Name a fictional character everyone can name.
1: Batman.
2: Santa Claus.
0: Mickey Mouse. Easiest question of all seven.
2: Ever.
0: All right. Yeah, it's called Think Fast. Thanks, guys.
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11: Mansfield Speedway is trading race engines for country music this weekend as chart-topping artist Russell Dickerson headlines a special outdoor concert on the dirt track Saturday, August 8th. Track promoter Robbie DeVore calls the event, quote, the little brother of incarceration for the banjo gang, with hopes of growing it into one of the region's premier country music festivals.
12: It's Russell Dickerson, Noah Renker, who's a rising artist, and Carissa Ella. So that's our three acts for August 8th.
11: And the Rotary Club of Ashland is building a new park at the site of the former Lincoln Elementary School. The lot sits at the corner of 11th Street and Troy Road. The park will feature a new playground, two covered pavilions, shade trees, picnic tables, benches, a basketball court, and large and small dog parks. It will be built by Simonson Construction. Club Secretary Tom Roepke says the club hopes to open the park in late October. According to the Rotary Club of Ashland, $61,000 out of $81,000 have been raised for the park, only $20,000 left to go. Construction began on August 1st. The organization is still seeking donations for additional trees, benches, and picnic tables. In the newsroom, I'm Logan Gray.
13: Good Wednesday morning, everyone. Welcome to the WMFD Sports Report. Guardians fell to the New York Mets last night in a final of 6-2. Guardian Mets will do it again today in Game 2 of their three-game series, with first pitch scheduled for 6:40 p.m. Columbus Crew beat Atlas 3-1 in their League Cup match last night in Columbus. Crew will do it again Friday against Pachuca out of Mexico. 7:30 kickoff in that match. The Cleveland WNBA team has a name, and it's the Cleveland Sirens, and they will start in the W in 2028. The Sports Report is brought to you by Spencer Motors, Directions Credit Union, and the Ohio State University of Mansfield.
0: A slight chance of afternoon showers and thunderstorms today. We'll see a high near 87, 66 the low tonight. Thursday, we'll see mostly sunny skies with a slight chance of showers and thunderstorms. Mid-afternoon, a high near 86. Rain showers into Friday and 84. Saturday and Sunday, mostly sunny both days with a chance of showers and thunderstorms, a high near 84 degrees.
14: Here is the current pollen report for North Central Ohio. Today is in the medium-high category with a reading of 7.8. Tomorrow is expected to ease back to 7.3. By Friday, pollen levels move into the medium category with a reading of 6.1. The top pollen sources are grasses, dock, and nettle. 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

0: Mix at 106.1 on your Wednesday morning, late 6 o'clock hour, music by Harry Styles. As it was, we also played the Beastie Boys, too.
1: You and I are both grandparents, so obviously we were parents at one time, and we remember what happens either now or in our past when a child misbehaves in public. Now, I did what my mother did when I became a mother. I threatened my child ahead of the trip to the store. Don't ask for toys or we're going right back to the car.
2: It didn't work though, did it?
1: It didn't always work. You know, it would be that hissy fit in aisle six.
2: Yeah, you're like, I'm going to count to three. And, you know, your granddaughter's like, well, why don't you try five and see if that works? You
1: know? Yeah, where the challenge is on. It's real. And it has happened too as a grandparent, you know, where I've tried to, you know, prepare them for that day out, and now I threaten them with, well, we're not going to the Richland Carousel Park now after that experience.
2: Well, we were at the Kingwood Center for Christmas with our granddaughter Busy, and she you know, she's
1: at
2: now going to be 12, and she was 2. And it's dark, and I think I was outside. You couldn't get the stroller through the big house or anything, so the rest of the family went in. Like, I'll sit out here and watch Busy, 2-year-old meltdown right there. So you're in that plaza, the little turnaround up there at the entrance of the big house.
1: I know exactly where you are.
2: And all of a sudden, she just went off. I could not control her. I couldn't hold her. She was just flaying all
1: red.
2: Over the place.
1: Mm-hmm.
2: Nobody was there. Then all of a sudden, like 30 people came walking up the hill. Some up the stairs, some up the drive.
1: The worst.
2: And I'm like trying to handle a 2-year-old screaming her brains out like I'm doing something, you know, bad.
1: Yeah, like you're the offender.
2: Yeah.
1: Right?
2: Yeah.
1: I know it's embarrassing. And it's embarrassing when you do see people you know and they're thinking to themselves, wow, you're a stellar grandparent. Nice parenting.
2: Well, it's funny. Flash forward a few years later, yeah. We were taking two of the grandkids to Illinois to visit family. And I looked back at him. I said, hey, listen, when that clock on the radio says 3:03, we're going to be there then. So don't ask me between now and then.
1: Mm-hmm.
2: It's an 8-hour drive. I don't want to hear every 30 minutes, are we there yet?
1: How often did they ask you, are we there yet?
2: Not once.
1: Your threat worked.
2: It did.
1: Good job. Good parenting.
2: At 3 o'clock, we'll be there. Don't ask me until then.
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0: 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A slight chance of afternoon showers and thunderstorms today. We'll see a high near 87, 66 the low tonight. Thursday, we'll see mostly sunny skies with a slight chance of showers and thunderstorms. Mid-afternoon, a high near 86. Rain showers into Friday and 84. Saturday and Sunday, mostly sunny both days with a chance of showers and thunderstorms, a high near 84 degrees.

Mix of 106.1 music by Paula Abdul, Opposites Attract. We played Free Too and All Right Now. We've got your top of the hour news, a timeout with sports. Brian Weaver heading into the studios. He'll have that for us. And I'll have your latest weather forecast too. But first, here's Blink 182, All the Small Things on your morning fix.

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3: Mansfield Speedway is trading race engines for country music this weekend as chart-topping artist Russell Dickerson headlines a special outdoor concert on the dirt track Saturday, August 8th. Track promoter Robbie DeVore calls the event, quote, the little brother of incarceration for the banjo gang, with hopes of growing it into one of the region's premier country music festivals.
4: It's Russell Dickerson, Noah Rinker, who's a rising artist, and Carissa Ella. So that's our three acts for August 8th.
3: And the Rotary Club of Ashland is building a new park at the site of the former Lincoln Elementary School. The lot sits at the corner of 11th Street and Troy Road. The park will feature a new playground, two covered pavilions, shade trees, picnic tables, benches, a basketball court, and large and small dog parks. It will be built by Simonson Construction. Club Secretary Tom Ropke says the club hopes to open the park in late October. According to the Rotary Club of Ashland, $61,000 out of $81,000 have been raised for the park, only $20,000 left to go. Construction began on August 1st. The organization is still seeking donations for additional trees, benches, and picnic tables. In the newsroom, I'm Logan Gray.
5: Fox News, I'm CJ Papa. It's too close to call in the Democratic Senate primary race in Michigan.
6: Far-left candidate Abdul El-Sayed is leading establishment-backed Haley Stevens by a little more than a percentage point.
5: That's Fox's Madeline Rivera in the Missouri primary. Progressive former Congresswoman Cori Bush trounced by incumbent Democrat Congressman Wesley Bell. President Trump says,
7: I get a little solace from, as they say, only consequential presidents. And I am definitely consequential.
5: Speaking of Fox's Trace Gallagher during an exclusive interview about the arrest of an armed man at his California golf course just days ahead of an RNC fundraiser. The president in Nevada, where he will point out the bright spots in the U.S. economy while in the war with Iran, the president indicated that a deal with Iran could happen as early as today. 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
10: Good Wednesday morning, everyone. Welcome to the WMFD Sports Report. Guardians fell to the New York Mets last night in a final of 6-2. Guardian Mets will do it again today in Game 2 of their three-game series, with first pitch scheduled for 6:40 p.m. Columbus Crew beat Atlas 3-1 in their League Cup match last night in Columbus. Crew will do it again Friday against Pachuca out of Mexico, 7:30 kickoff in that match. The Cleveland WNBA team has a name, and it's the Cleveland Sirens, and they will start in the W in 2028. The Sports Report is brought to you by Spencer Motors, Directions Credit Union, and the Ohio State University of Mansfield.
11: A slight chance of afternoon showers and thunderstorms today. We'll see a high near 87, 66 the low tonight. Thursday, we'll see mostly sunny skies with a slight chance of showers and thunderstorms. Mid-afternoon, a high near 86. Rain showers into Friday and 84. Saturday and Sunday, mostly sunny both days with a chance of showers and thunderstorms, a high near 84 degrees.

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Music by Tesla. It's called Love Song. We also played Boogie Wonderland by Earth, Wind, and Fire. It is a Wednesday morning, 7 o'clock hour, hour two of our morning show today. Your morning fix, best way to start your day. And I am Shelley Kemper. Hey, listen, we've got Miss Ohio rolling in here soon. Going to be talking about the win and how she feels and getting ready for Miss America. That is coming up at the end of August. They kind of move that around year to year, different time frame. But she'll be sharing all of those details of how she feels being the People's Choice winner this year. So congratulations to Lexi Miller. Going to have a conversation with her shortly. Also this hour, folks, if you've been waiting to get your hands on those Broadway musical tickets for Guys and Dolls, coming to the Renaissance Theater yet again this weekend, Saturday night, 7:30, Sunday afternoon, 2:30, we are your ticket connection later in the 7 o'clock hour. 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
4: A slight chance of afternoon showers and thunderstorms today. We'll see a high near 87, 66 the low tonight. Thursday, we'll see mostly sunny skies with a slight chance of showers and thunderstorms. Mid-afternoon, a high near 86. Rain showers into Friday and 84. Saturday and Sunday, mostly sunny both days with a chance of showers and thunderstorms, a high near 84 degrees.

0: Your morning fix on Mix 106.1. Hey, everybody, I'm Tommy Barnes. Good to be here with you. And today we're going to introduce you to the radio version of Miss Ohio, Lexi Miller. Lexi, great to have you in the studio with us today.
1: Hi, it's so great to be here.
0: Well, you have had a whirlwind of an experience here over the last month or so, and I'm thinking about the next 10 months are going to be just that as well. So talk about the Miss Ohio experience and everything you got a chance to enjoy.
1: So Miss Ohio, this year it was a little bit different. It was in Ashland. I had the privilege of competing with these other amazing young women on the Archer Auditorium stage, which was a very unique experience, but it was something that was very special, especially for the anniversary year. I think semi-quincentennial, doing something a little bit different for America's 250th birthday.
0: One of the really neat things that I saw that happened for you was People's Choice. That has got to be just a super humbling experience to know.
1: Yeah, People's Choice. That was something that I was not expecting to be given the award for. And I'm so grateful that I have such a supportive community that's backing me.
0: Was that something that happened while the pageant was going on, that basically the audience members were able to vote on the contestants that were vying for Miss Ohio?
1: Yeah. So the People's Choice Award, the voting started a little bit earlier before the competition, but it was open for the majority of the week so that people could vote after watching the preliminary shows and really vote for their favorite contestant. So again, it was something that I was totally not expecting, but I'm so grateful for.
0: One of the things I know about you, you're from the Newark area. So you went to Newark Catholic, ultimately the University of Akron, got your nursing degree, and Akron's got just an amazing nursing program over there. So talk a little bit about where that has taken you so far leading up to Miss Ohio.
1: So I had a great experience at Newark Catholic. It really kind of set me up for success. They had a very robust drama program, and it helped me to fall in love with the stage. It was really the first time that somebody ever gave me a microphone and a stage to perform on. So when I went to the University of Akron, I actually sang in the choir for a semester, which was totally random, off a whim, and it was a great experience as well. But going to Akron, I really enjoyed the nursing program there. All of the staff just wants to see their students do well. And I ultimately got my BSN, took my licensure, received my RN license, and I started out my career actually at the Cleveland Clinic main campus in their cardiac ICU.
0: And the Miss America pageant coming up in West Palm Beach, August 31st through September the 6th. Not a bad gig going down to South Florida, right?
1: Right. I'm super excited. I think it's going to be a great time. I'm interested to see how my hair holds up.
0: Well, we certainly wish you a lot of luck going to Miss Ohio. I know as an ICU nurse, you probably have zero vacation left and a lot of commitments to deal with. And it's county fair season around the state of Ohio right now. So you're going to be pretty busy, aren't you?
1: Oh, yes. Yes, absolutely. I have a few fairs on my list. I'd say the biggest thing that I want to do as Miss Ohio is try to sing the national anthem as many times as possible. I'm going to have a running tally.
0: Do you have a bucket list of someplace you'd like to do that?
1: Probably at a major league sports stadium, whether it be the Browns, the Bengals, or the Guardians.
0: Well, you just missed the World Cup.
1: I know. Maybe I could get into a Cavs game. We'll see.
0: Well, I hope so. Well, Lexi, we really appreciate your time. Congratulations on winning Miss Ohio, and we'll look forward to seeing you again.
1: Absolutely. Thank you so much.
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9: Mansfield Speedway is trading race engines for country music this weekend as chart-topping artist Russell Dickerson headlines a special outdoor concert on the dirt track Saturday, August 8th. Track promoter Robbie DeVore calls the event, quote, the little brother of incarceration for the banjo gang, with hopes of growing it into one of the region's premier country music festivals.
10: It's Russell Dickerson, Noah Rinker, who's a rising artist, and Carissa Ella. So that's our three acts for August 8th.
9: And the Rotary Club of Ashland is building a new park at the site of the former Lincoln Elementary School. The lot sits at the corner of 11th Street and Troy Road. The park will feature a new playground, two covered pavilions, shade trees, picnic tables, benches, a basketball court, and large and small dog parks. It will be built by Simonson Construction. Club Secretary Tom Ropke says the club hopes to open the park in late October. According to the Rotary Club of Ashland, $61,000 out of $81,000 have been raised for the park, only $20,000 left to go. Construction began on August 1st. The organization is still seeking donations for additional trees, benches, and picnic tables. In the newsroom, I'm Logan Gray.
11: Good Wednesday morning, everyone. Welcome to the WMFD Sports Report. Guardians fell to the New York Mets last night in a final of 6-2. Guardian Mets will do it again today in Game 2 of their three-game series, with first pitch scheduled for 6:40 p.m. Columbus Crew beat Atlas 3-1 in their League Cup match last night in Columbus. Crew will do it again Friday against Pachuca out of Mexico, 7:30 kickoff in that match. The Cleveland WNBA team has a name, and it's the Cleveland Sirens, and they will start in the W in 2028. The Sports Report is brought to you by Spencer Motors, Directions Credit Union, and the Ohio State University of Mansfield.
4: A slight chance of afternoon showers and thunderstorms today. We'll see a high near 87, 66 the low tonight. Thursday, we'll see mostly sunny skies with a slight chance of showers and thunderstorms. Mid-afternoon, a high near 86. Rain showers into Friday and 84. Saturday and Sunday, mostly sunny both days with a chance of showers and thunderstorms, a high near 84 degrees.
12: Here is the current pollen report for North Central Ohio. Today is in the medium-high category with a reading of 7.8. Tomorrow is expected to ease back to 7.3. By Friday, pollen levels move into the medium category with a reading of 6.1. The top pollen sources are grasses, dock, and nettle. 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

0: playing great music for you this morning. Gwen Stefani, Hollaback Girl. We also played music by The Who, too. 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You're going to feel like you're in kind of the dark, seedy part of New York City. 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
0: A slight chance of afternoon showers and thunderstorms today. We'll see a high near 87, 66 the low tonight. Thursday, we'll see mostly sunny skies with a slight chance of showers and thunderstorms. Mid-afternoon, a high near 86. Rain showers into Friday and 84. Saturday and Sunday, mostly sunny both days with a chance of showers and thunderstorms, a high near 84 degrees.

Mix of 106.1, it's your morning fix. Music by Stevie Wonder this morning and Sir Duke, 67 degrees. Look at that beautiful sky out there today. Going to see a high near 87. All right, congrats going out to our final winner of tickets to see Guys and Dolls the Musical this weekend at the Renaissance Theater. Newly renovated seats, going to be really comfortable for a really fun day or night out. Depends on which show Jody decides to go to, but it's Jody Turner. Congratulations, Jody. Thanks for trying to win this morning, and you are today's winner. On Mix 106.1, Guys and Dolls tickets. Been a pleasure giving those away, and thanks to the cast of Guys and Dolls the Musical for stopping into our studios to share their talents with us. Back to the music.

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3: Mansfield Speedway is trading race engines for country music this weekend as chart-topping artist Russell Dickerson headlines a special outdoor concert on the dirt track Saturday, August 8th. Track promoter Robbie DeVore calls the event, quote, the little brother of incarceration for the banjo gang, with hopes of growing it into one of the region's premier country music festivals.
4: It's Russell Dickerson, Noah Rinker, who's a rising artist, and Carissa Ella. So that's our three acts for August 8th.
3: And the Rotary Club of Ashland is building a new park at the site of the former Lincoln Elementary School. The lot sits at the corner of 11th Street and Troy Road. The park will feature a new playground, two covered pavilions, shade trees, picnic tables, benches, a basketball court, and large and small dog parks. It will be built by Simonson Construction. Club Secretary Tom Roepke says the club hopes to open the park in late October. According to the Rotary Club of Ashland, $61,000 out of $81,000 have been raised for the park, only $20,000 left to go. Construction began on August 1st. The organization is still seeking donations for additional trees, benches, and picnic tables. In the newsroom, I'm Logan Gray.
5: News on Gian Gelosi. The Democratic Senate primary in Michigan still undecided, with progressive Abdul Al-Sayed clinging to a slight lead over Haley Stevens.
6: Though the race has not yet been called, Al-Sayed is already turning his attention to his potential opponent in November, Republican Mike Rogers. But there are still many remaining votes in Wayne County, the state's most populous county where Detroit is located. Stevens is leading there by about 4 percentage points, with roughly 18% of the votes still remaining.
5: Fox's Madeline Rivera, a 38-year-old California man named Janine John Talay behind bars, accused of monitoring security planning activities days before the president arrival at Trump National Golf Club.
7: Police say they spotted him walking throughout the grounds, taking photos and videos, and after searching his pockets, found a loaded magazine with hollow point bullets.
5: Fox's Todd Pyro. 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
10: Good Wednesday morning, everyone, and welcome to the WMFD Sports Report. Guardians fell to the New York Mets last night in a final of 6-2. Guardian Mets will do it again today in Game 2 of their three-game series, with first pitch scheduled for 6:40 p.m. Columbus Crew beat Atlas 3-1 in their League Cup match last night in Columbus. Crew will do it again Friday against Pachuca out of Mexico. 7:30 kickoff in that match. The Cleveland WNBA team has a name, and it's the Cleveland Sirens, and they will start in the W in 2028. The Sports Report is brought to you by Spencer Motors, Directions Credit Union, and the Ohio State University of Mansfield.
11: A slight chance of afternoon showers and thunderstorms today. We'll see a high near 87, 66 the low tonight. Thursday, we'll see mostly sunny skies with a slight chance of showers and thunderstorms. Mid-afternoon, a high near 86. Rain showers into Friday and 84. Saturday and Sunday, mostly sunny both days with a chance of showers and thunderstorms, a high near 84 degrees.

0: playing a great mix of your favorite songs on your Wednesday morning. What a great song to drive to today, right? Aerosmith and Sweet Emotion. 8 o'clock hour, Neil Armstrong's birthday today. Did you know that? Also, Ms. Lonnie Anderson, WKRP in Cincinnati. That was by far one of the better shows back in the day. Hey, we've got a special guest coming up on Your Morning Fix, the morning show with me and Tommy Barnes here shortly. Robbie DeVore of Mansfield Speedway Track. He's going to be stopping by talking about some big events yet to come this summer. Summer is not over. That track is still rolling with great fun on the weekends. And we'll talk about some of those events, including a special country concert. He'll lay it all out for us this morning and how to get tickets. Also later in the hour, just how much can you believe on TikTok? We'll share it. Don't go anywhere.
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0: Mansfield weather. A slight chance of afternoon showers and thunderstorms today. We'll see a high near 87, 66 the low tonight. Thursday, we'll see mostly sunny skies with a slight chance of showers and thunderstorms. Mid-afternoon, a high near 86. Rain showers into Friday and 84. Saturday and Sunday, mostly sunny both days with a chance of showers and thunderstorms, a high near 84 degrees.

0: Your morning fix on Mix 106.1. We welcome to our studios, Tommy Barnes. It's so nice to talk to Robbie DeVore, announcer at Mansfield Speedway. Welcome.
1: Thank you very much for having me. I appreciate it.
0: You've got something far and removed away from dirt track racing. You've got an event coming up on August 8th that when I saw it, I went, no way, there's going to be a concert.
1: Yeah, we're trying something new. I mean, you got incarceration right up the road at the reformatory, and we're like, we got to do something for the banjo gang. You know what I mean?
0: Yeah.
1: So we're having Russell Dickerson at the racetrack, a country concert, and we're looking into the future to make that grow into something that's bigger than just a three-act concert. But it's Russell Dickerson, Noah Rinker, who's a rising artist, especially on social media, Instagram especially, and then Carissa Ella. So that's our three acts for August 8th.
0: And what time do gates open?
1: We're going to get things rolling there. I think it's about 5:30. You can get in there. People are going to be parking and tailgating beforehand, of course. But we're going to get the festivities rolling just before the sun goes down.
0: No cars, but a country throwdown.
1: Trackside throwdown.
0: We like that. Yeah. That's cool.
2: You know, I'm curious. You're going to be doing that on the front stretch then, I'm guessing. Set the stage up, right?
1: We're doing it on the infield portion, so there's actually going to be spectators standing on the clay, like on the front stretch.
2: Well, there's nothing like doing that. If you've been to some of these big racetracks, it's not like Michigan where you got those gigantic angles that you're kind of standing crazy on, so that'll be pretty cool right there.
1: Oh, yeah, the banking is incredible at some of these asphalt tracks, but don't take that away from us. We got some steep banking into the corners, but on the front stretch there, it's relatively flat.
0: All right, well, we want to sell some tickets and help you get some of those seats sold.
1: I've got 8 tickets in my hand right now. We're going to be doing some giveaways with you guys. So, but also thespeedway.com/Russell, or you can just go to thespeedway.com and click on the events tab and get your tickets there. So, like you said, August 8th, Russell at the racetrack, our first country concert at the Mansfield Speedway.
0: I'm hoping that this is something you guys are going to do annually.
1: Me too.
0: Can we talk a little bit about Russell? Like, I know he's like this rising superstar.
1: I will tell you, he's got a stranglehold on the college women and meemaws.
0: Oh, I love that. Yeah.
1: So to anybody out there that's in that demographic, come on out.
2: Like you need to have a mimosa bar there while the concert's going on.
1: The beer's going to be flowing, buddy.
0: It's going to be fun.
1: It's going to be a lot of fun.
0: All right. Once again, how do they get tickets?
1: Go to thespeedway.com/Russell, or you can just go to thespeedway.com, click on the events tab, and get your tickets today.
0: Make it a day.
1: Make it a day.
0: We're so glad you're here. Thanks, Robbie.
1: Thank you.
0: And this is the perfect time to go ahead and open up the phone lines if you'd like to try to get out there to Mansfield Speedway this Saturday night to see and hear Russell Dickerson with Noah Rinker and Carissa Ella. It's really going to be a fun concert night out. Gates open at 5 o'clock. The show starts at 7. Mansfield Speedway on Crawl Road. 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
13: The radical left attacks law enforcement in the streets, while leftist politicians like Zohran Mamdani, Tim Walz, and Jasmine Crockett slander them on stage.
14: They mask their faces to attack and murder.
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13: And Amy Acton's echoing her fellow leftists, spreading dangerous lies.
17: Does this not feel like the Ku Klux Klan to anyone?
13: Amy Acton and her friend's rhetoric inspires violence against officers with deadly results.
18: New details about the deadly shooting.
19: A sniper opened fire from a nearby rooftop.
20: Yon specifically intended to kill agents.
13: The attacks and violent acts targeting law enforcement are fueled by rhetoric like Amy Acton's, creating violence, endangering all of us. Ohio can't afford liberal Amy Acton. Vivek Ramaswamy backs law enforcement. 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
23: Mansfield Speedway is trading race engines for country music this weekend as chart-topping artist Russell Dickerson headlines a special outdoor concert on the dirt track Saturday, August 8th. Track promoter Robbie DeVore calls the event, quote, the little brother of incarceration for the banjo gang, with hopes of growing it into one of the region's premier country music festivals.
1: It's Russell Dickerson, Noah Rinker, who's a rising artist, and Carissa Ella. So that's our three acts for August 8th.
23: And the Rotary Club of Ashland is building a new park at the site of the former Lincoln Elementary School. The lot sits at the corner of 11th Street and Troy Road. The park will feature a new playground, two covered pavilions, shade trees, picnic tables, benches, a basketball court, and large and small dog parks. It will be built by Simonson Construction. Club Secretary Tom Ropke says the club hopes to open the park in late October. According to the Rotary Club of Ashland, $61,000 out of $81,000 have been raised for the park, only $20,000 left to go. Construction began on August 1st. The organization is still seeking donations for additional trees, benches, and picnic tables. In the newsroom, I'm Logan Gray.
24: Good Wednesday morning, everyone, and welcome to the WMFD Sports Report. Guardians fell to the New York Mets last night in a final of 6-2. Guardian Mets will do it again today in Game 2 of their three-game series, with first pitch scheduled for 6:40 p.m. Columbus Crew beat Atlas 3-1 in their League Cup match last night in Columbus. Crew will do it again Friday against Pachuca out of Mexico, 7:30 kickoff in that match. The Cleveland WNBA team has a name, and it's the Cleveland Sirens, and they will start in the W in 2028. The Sports Report is brought to you by Spencer Motors, Directions Credit Union, and the Ohio State University of Mansfield.
0: A slight chance of afternoon showers and thunderstorms today. We'll see a high near 87, 66 the low tonight. Thursday, we'll see mostly sunny skies with a slight chance of showers and thunderstorms mid-afternoon, a high near 86. Rain showers into Friday and 84. Saturday and Sunday, mostly sunny both days with a chance of showers and thunderstorms, a high near 84.
25: Here is the current pollen report for north central Ohio. Today is in the medium-high category with a reading of 7.8. Tomorrow is expected to ease back to 7.3. By Friday, pollen levels move into the medium category with a reading of 6.1. The top pollen sources are grasses, dock, and nettle. 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

0: Playing music by Taylor Swift this morning. Shake It Off on your morning fix, Mix 106.1. We also played some John Travolta and Olivia Newton-John, too, with You're the One That I Want. I'll tell you what everybody wants this morning, and that's tickets to see Russell Dickerson coming up at the Mansfield Speedway this weekend. It is a music concert at a dirt track. And this could be the start of some really cool things to come. Congratulations to both winners this morning. They're going to be picking up four tickets each to the big show this weekend. Also starring, and I want to take a look at the names here, Carissa Ella, Rising Star, and Noah Rinker, too. So this is going to be a fun night out Saturday. I think people are going to love the show. Gates open at 5. The show's at 7 o'clock. Congratulations to Timothy Moran and Summer Vrabel winning four packs this morning. Courtesy of, well, I'm going to have to say it, their favorite station, Mix 106.1.
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0: A slight chance of afternoon showers and thunderstorms today. We'll see a high near 87, 66 the low tonight. Thursday, we'll see mostly sunny skies with a slight chance of showers and thunderstorms. Mid-afternoon, a high near 86. Rain showers into Friday and 84. Saturday and Sunday, mostly sunny both days with a chance of showers and thunderstorms, a high near 84 degrees.
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Ah, classic Def Leppard and Foolin' this morning on Mix 106.1, 9 o'clock hour. I am Shelley. 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

0: playing a great mix of your favorite songs right here on Mix 106.1. Good morning to you, 9 o'clock hour. Great breakfast being served right now at a local restaurant called the Backroom Bar and Grill, 880 Laver Road. 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Their steak dinners are terrific, I hear, on Saturdays. 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
10: News. I'm CJ Papa. Waiting for an official decision in the Democratic Senate primary race in Michigan, far-left candidate Abdul El-Sayed holds a slim lead over establishment candidate Haley Stevens. But this morning, El-Sayed posting on X, "We won. I am so proud to be your Democratic nominee for U.S. Senate. Let's win in November." Republican candidate Mike Rogers.
11: Two broken candidates here.

A slight chance of afternoon showers and thunderstorms today. We'll see a high near 87, 66 the low tonight. Thursday, we'll see mostly sunny skies with a slight chance of showers and thunderstorms mid-afternoon, a high near 86. Rain showers into Friday and 84. Saturday and Sunday, mostly sunny both days with a chance of showers and thunderstorms, a high near 84 degrees.

0: A great mix of your favorite songs right here on Mixer 106.1 and a Wednesday morning to boot. Fast moving month already, and we are closing in on the kickoff date of the Richland County Fair, August 9th through the 15th, and plenty for you to enjoy. And that includes something that a lot of fairs don't have, the wiener dog races. By the way, they're coming up August 11th, 7 o'clock. And you can get those registration forms should you have a wiener dog that you want to put in the race, richlandcountyfair.com. By the way, the fairgrounds, for those of you that have never been, and I can't believe that, but if not, 750 North Home Road. Everything from harness racing, which begins August 9th and 10th. The wiener dog races on the 11th. Of course, all of this at the grandstands. You've got a rodeo on August 12th, again, 7 o'clock. The tractor pull on the 13th. Motocross on the 14th. And on the 15th, the demolition derby. I also know that Sorella is going to be performing on the fairgrounds as well this year. Check out the full lineup of fair activities, richlandcountyfair.com. I know that a team of ours will be there at the fair all week long, beginning on the 9th. Hey, want to remind you, Backroom Bar and Grill, really good food, and they hone in each and every day on a special of the day. They also have events just about every night of the week, from trivia on Wednesday, starts at 7 o'clock, two different types of line dancing on Thursdays, beginners at 6, intermediate at 7, great bands on the weekend, and occasionally karaoke too.
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4: Here is the current pollen report for North Central Ohio. Today is in the medium-high category with a reading of 7.8. Tomorrow is expected to ease back to 7.3. By Friday, pollen levels move into the medium category with a reading of 6.1. 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

0: Yeah, playing a great mix of your favorite songs. Always, each and every day, it's what keeps the whole day going strong. Salt and Pepper with the Shoop song, we played Billy Idol too. Couldn't do it without her team, Mary's Insurance Team, and our community calendar. Boy, you know, summer is starting to kind of wind down. We're starting to think about the end of many of the outdoor venues that feature free summer music. And that's what breaks my heart. I get so excited in May when the summer music kicks off. And then by August, you're starting to go, you know, it's starting to become a reality. We only have two more final Fridays at the Brickyard. You've got Tom's Kitchen Table, Shaq. They're going to be performing in September at the Live at Lunch Courtyard Series through Mechanics Bank. I know EKG is going to be there too on the 7th, Jevin Cole on the 21st. Music in the Park, this is in Belleville at the Bandstand. They still have some fantastic music. EKG on the 6th. August 20th, the Odyssey Band, they're very good, and the Oolong Gurus on September 3rd. So squeeze in some of these summer concerts, many of them during the day and many of them in the evening, too. That's what makes this place beautiful. 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
0: A slight chance of afternoon showers and thunderstorms today. We'll see a high near 87, 66 the low tonight. Thursday, we'll see mostly sunny skies with a slight chance of showers and thunderstorms. Mid-afternoon, a high near 86. Rain showers into Friday and 84. Saturday and Sunday, mostly sunny both days with a chance of showers and thunderstorms, a high near 84 degrees.
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Mix 106.1, Mansfield Best Mix. Hey there, everybody. I am Tommy. Hope you enjoyed that Rod Stewart song. Not quite done yet. Remember the band Ice House? I've got a song from them called Crazy. I'm going to play right after this one from the Black Crowes. It's Twice as Hard on Mix 106.1.

0: Mix 106.1, the greatest music of all time. Well, there you go. There's that Ice House song I thought I'd play for you. It is called Crazy. Hey, I'm Tommy Barnes. You know what was crazy this morning? I parked my vehicle. I walked around the corner to go in our side door here at the station, and I got startled for a moment. There on the sidewalk was our new employee. He's called Toad. He'll be doing overnights for you. I'm kind of joking a little bit. He is not our new employee, but when I walked around the corner and saw this toad about the size of my fist laying on the sidewalk, let me tell you what, I jumped about a foot and a half up in the air. I'm like, hello, buddy. Anyway, I showed Shelly. We both got a nice little chuckle out of it this morning. So how's it going out there? Hopefully really well. Another beautiful day on tap. We'll tell you about the forecast here in just a bit. 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Big thanks to those guys for sponsoring the show. How about we play something from Steve Miller and Gwen Stefani and Whitesnake, all three next, on the way, on the one and only Mix 106.1.
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0: Mix on a 6.1, loving me some Whitesnake. Hope you enjoyed that song. I'm Tommy. Hey, I wanted to remind you about an event that's going to be going on Saturday over at Freer Field in Ashland. It is the 2026 Veterans Appreciation Day. Now, one of the really cool things about it, they are going to have the World War II Memorial is going to be there. They've got the Vietnam Wall will be there, and the Forgotten War, also known as the Korean War. They're going to have all three of those there. They've got some entertainment, food vendors going on pretty much all day long. Live entertainment actually gets underway about 3 o'clock in the afternoon with Ken Hammontree. They've got a Journey tribute band, and looks like Phil Dirt and the Dozers will be hitting the stage about 9:30, and a drone show. So all that's going down to celebrate our heroes coming up at the 2026 Veterans Appreciation Day on Saturday at Freer Field. By the way, opening ceremonies start at 11 in the morning. We're going to take a real quick break. Once again, big thanks to the Motor Ranch, located in Bucyrus and Galleon. 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
7: Here is the current pollen report for North Central Ohio. Today is in the medium-high category with a reading of 7.8. Tomorrow is expected to ease back to 7.3. By Friday, pollen levels move into the medium category with a reading of 6.1. 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

0: Mix 106.1, enjoying a few moments with Maxi Priest and Close to You. All right, friends, we are busting our way through the 11 o'clock hour. Tommy B here with you, and I'll be on the radio till right around 2 o'clock this afternoon. Now, our new employee, Toad's going to take over. If you're just tuning in, you probably wonder what I mean by that. But anyway, I walked in the studio after I got out of my car. There's this giant toad on the sidewalk. Startled me to no end, I'm telling you. Anyway, let's take a real quick timeout. 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
7: A slight chance of afternoon showers and thunderstorms today. We'll see a high near 87, 66 the low tonight. Thursday, we'll see mostly sunny skies with a slight chance of showers and thunderstorms mid-afternoon, a high near 86. Rain showers into Friday and 84. Saturday and Sunday, mostly sunny both days with a chance of showers and thunderstorms, a high near 84 degrees.
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Hey, it's 26.1. One of my all-time favorite songs there. That group is called Sniff in the Tears and Driver's Seat. How about we've got this one. It's called Too Close. The group is, you're right, called Next on Mix 26.1.

0: And so Best Music Mix Mix 106.1, the Thompson Twins helping us finish up a bunch of songs there for you. More on the way. 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Big thanks goes out to Skyline Chili. We've got deals for them on the way, too, at the website I mentioned. 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
9: Fox News, I'm CJ Papa. Far-left progressive candidate Abdul El-Sayed declared the winner of the Democratic Senate primary race in Michigan by the Associated Press, defeating establishment candidate Haley Stevens. El-Sayed speaking this morning on MS Now's Morning Joe program.
10: We're focused on trying to figure out how we bring the party together to defeat Mike Rogers in November.
9: President Trump on Truth Social writing, we must vote for Mike Rogers. As for the Republican,
11: this is really about the heart and soul of our country. I have never seen someone so radical, so extreme, get nominated by a political party.
9: The former congressman appearing on Fox and Friends. The president delivers remarks on the economy this afternoon in Las Vegas while indicating a deal with Iran could happen as early as today. Israel says its military strikes Hezbollah in southern Lebanon over a blatant violation of the ceasefire. 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
12: Mansfield weather. A slight chance of afternoon showers and thunderstorms today. We'll see a high near 87, 66 the low tonight. Thursday, we'll see mostly sunny skies with a slight chance of showers and thunderstorms mid-afternoon, a high near 86. Rain showers into Friday and 84. Saturday and Sunday, mostly sunny both days with a chance of showers and thunderstorms, a high near 84 degrees.

0: The greatest music of all time, Mix. What a 6.1. Fantastic band there, and a Night Ranger. All right, my friends, we're going to take a real quick break because we're about halfway through the 11 o'clock hour. Big thanks goes out to Skyline Chili on Lexington Spring Mill Road in Ontario. If you're getting hungry like I am right now, maybe I should play a long song and meet you out there for lunch, right? Hey, we'll be back after this with more music. 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
3: Here is the current pollen report for North Central Ohio. Today is in the medium-high category with a reading of 7.8. Tomorrow is expected to ease back to 7.3. By Friday, pollen levels move into the medium category with a reading of 6.1. 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
1: Mix 106.1, that ain't me talking, because it's never about me. It's always about you. And thank you so much for spending some time with us here on the radio. We do appreciate it. You know, we are a locally owned radio station. None of that corporate stuff going on. The only control we have is control over ourselves. Nobody dictating what we do, what we play, but us. Isn't that cool? You know, you don't see that very often anymore. I'll tell you that. My 37 years in radio, it is a great pleasure for me to be able to say that I love working here. It's a lot of fun. All right, my friends, I'm Tommy. We're going to take a time out and get right back at it. Noon is coming up, and so is John Parr with St. Elmo's Fire right after this, courtesy of Skyline Chili on Mix 106.1.
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11: A slight chance of afternoon showers and thunderstorms today. We'll see a high near 87, 66 the low tonight. Thursday, we'll see mostly sunny skies with a slight chance of showers and thunderstorms mid-afternoon, a high near 86. Rain showers into Friday and 84. Saturday and Sunday, mostly sunny both days with a chance of showers and thunderstorms, a high near 84 degrees.
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Mix 106.1. It's all the great stuff my friends and I listened to in high school here in Mansfield, mixed with the music my kids and I listen to now. This

Mix 106.1. All right, my friends, we're not quite done with our block of music as we get into the noontime hour. Let's take a little trip out to California and Santa Monica in particular. Here's Everclear on Mix 106.1.

0: Mix 106.1. There you go, my friends. You know, it's hard to believe when I say this out loud to you. That song came out like in 1980. You know, rock lives. There's no question about it. It just continues to roll on. And here we are, what, decades later, enjoying a song like that. All right, we're into the noontime hour. It's lunchtime, and this hour is brought to you by Porky's Drive-In, 811 Ashen Road in Mansfield. I know what they're doing right now, cooking up some wings for you. It's Wing Wednesday, so check that on and out. They'll be open till later on this evening. Let's take a real quick break. We'll give you details of the forecast and more music. We've got Survivor. No, we're not going to play Eye of the Tiger. We're going to play Burning Heart for you. Dua Lipa and Sweet with Ballroom Blitz on the way, too, on Mix 106.1.
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2: News. I'm Therese Crowley. Progressive Abdul Al-Sayed wins the Democrat National Committee stamp of approval. Ken Martin just endorsed him for Senate in Michigan after the race was called, winning the primary by just 1 point over establishment-backed Haley Stevens.
3: What we showed is that the power of our many is greater than the power of their money.
2: Al-Sayed now takes on Republican Mike Rogers, who tells Fox the Democrats have problems.
4: They have two terrible choices. They've been at each other's throat for a better part of a year. They have coalition problems.
2: President Trump posting great news for the Republican Party, calling Al-Sayed a communist loser who hates Jews and Israel. The president in Las Vegas tells Fox's Trace Gallagher that a deal with Iran is close to open the Strait of Hormuz.
5: The only thing that matters is action, and they want to make a deal. We'll see what happens. If they don't make a deal, it's going
2: to
5: be too bad.
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6: From the Mid-State Media Weather Center, here is your forecast for Mansfield. This afternoon, mostly sunny, then a slight chance for showers and thunderstorms, high near 87. Tonight, partly cloudy, low around 66. Thursday, mostly sunny, then a chance for showers and thunderstorms, high near 86. Thursday night, a chance for showers and thunderstorms, low around 67. Friday, showers and thunderstorms, high near 84. Friday night, showers and thunderstorms, low around 66.

0: X106.1. Well, my old body remembers that when it came out on the radio. Sweet and Ballroom Blitz. A lot of you will probably more remember that from Wayne's World, which, quite honestly, is such a great movie, right? Tommy here with you on a Wednesday. We're going to take a real quick break. We got plenty of music to play for you as we continue to go through the afternoon hours together. Hope your workday is going well, and thanks a lot for allowing us to spend some time with you. We're going to play The Cars Drive and something from London Beat coming up right after this on Mix 106.1.
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Well, there you go, my friends. That is London Beat, and he just told you what the name of the song was. You know, coming up on Friday, we are going to get into another version of my Rock Local Entertainment Report. If you're kind of thinking about what you want to do this weekend as far as maybe going out to dinner or listening to some live music, we got a really great lineup. Matter of fact, Heartbroke will be at the Phoenix Brewing Company, Ethan Tim at the Vault Wine Bar in Shelby. You've got that big concert at the Speedway this weekend, Russell Dickerson and Carissa Ella, and other cool stuff going on as well. So if you want to know what's shaking, listen during your morning fix on Friday morning between 6 and 9. We'll throw it at you three different times so you can go out there and support some local music. Let's take a break. Led Zeppelin on the way right after this. Mix 106.1.

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6: From the Mid-State Media Weather Center, here is your forecast for Mansfield. This afternoon, mostly sunny, then a slight chance for showers and thunderstorms, high near 87. Tonight, partly cloudy, low around 66. Thursday, mostly sunny, then a chance for showers and thunderstorms, high near 86. Thursday night, a chance for showers and thunderstorms, low around 67. Friday, showers and thunderstorms, high near 84. Friday night, showers and thunderstorms, low around 66.
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KX106.1, what a cool sounding song that is. The tune is called Blister in the Sun. Hey, let's play a couple more songs for you. Like, speaking of blisters, we got Burning for You with DOC on the way. Right now, it's U2 and the Mysterious Ways on Mix 106.1.

0: Hey everybody, from the Mary's Insurance Team Community Calendar here at Mix 106.1, thought I'd tell you about this event that's going on Saturday. It's one final flip, the final Sammy Cakes. 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Well, Mary's Insurance Team, they are local people, local service, and peace of mind, helping you navigate Medicare with confidence. 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
8: Fox News, I'm Gianna Gelosi. A victory for the far left.
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8: Abdul El Sayed, backed by the Democratic Socialists, narrowly beat Haley Stevens to win the Michigan Senate Democratic primary. He'll face Mike Rogers in November.
9: Mike Rogers is a guy who, believe it or not, went back to Florida so he could lick every single boot Donald Trump owns to beg for his endorsement.
8: President Trump called El Sayed a communist loser on Truth Social. North Carolina Republican Congressman Chuck Edwards no longer running for re-election.
10: Edwards' decision comes after a House ethics panel found substantial evidence, in their words, the congressman harassed female staffers. North Carolina's primary date has passed, and the GOP is now expected to pick a nominee quickly to face Democratic nominee Jamie Ager.
8: Fox's Eben Brown, America's listening to Fox News.
11: From the Mid-State Media Weather Center, here is your forecast for Mansfield. This afternoon, a slight chance for showers and thunderstorms, high near 87. Tonight, partly cloudy, low around 66. Thursday, mostly sunny, then a chance for showers and thunderstorms, high near 86. Thursday night, a chance for showers and thunderstorms, low around 67. Friday, showers and thunderstorms, high near 84. Friday night, showers and thunderstorms, low around 66.

0: Mix 106.1. There you go. We are playing some Matthew Wilder for you and Break My Stride. Well, I want to thank Porky's Drive-In for sponsoring this hour of the show. And speaking of shows, have you heard about the one that Renaissance Theater is putting on called Guys and Dolls? Man, here's more details about it. And by the way, you can go to renttickets.com to find out more information.
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4: Here is the current pollen report for North Central Ohio. Today is in the medium-high category with a reading of 7.8. Tomorrow is expected to ease back to 7.3. By Friday, pollen levels move into the medium category with a reading of 6.1. The top pollen sources are grasses, dock, and nettle. 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

0: Mix 106.1, Mansell Best Music Mix. I'm going to go 500 miles from the Proclaimers, and I think if I did, I'd probably be right at the northern edge of Alabama. I'm thinking about the beach right now, friends. Hey, I am Tommy Barnes. I got things to do, and the beach is not part of it for this afternoon. Hope you had a really terrific workday so far. Continue that trend, and I promise you I'll be back tomorrow morning, bright and early with Shelley Kemper, and doing this thing on the radio for you, too, as well, right here on Mix 106.1. Hey, by the way, coming up after the break, big block of music, Rock of Ages and Def Leppard, and a lot of Miles Black Velvet coming up before we hit the top of the hour here on Mix 106.1.
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11: From the Mid-State Media Weather Center, here is your forecast for Mansfield. This afternoon, a slight chance for showers and thunderstorms, high near 87. Tonight, partly cloudy, low around 66. Thursday, mostly sunny, then a chance for showers and thunderstorms, high near 86. Thursday night, a chance for showers and thunderstorms, low around 67. Friday, showers and thunderstorms, high near 84. Friday night, showers and thunderstorms, low around 66.
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8: Fox News, I'm Therese Crowley. Far-left Michigan Senate candidate Abdul Al-Sayed beats the Democrat establishment candidate Haley Stevens by just 1 point and gives a nod to democracy.
9: My family immigrated to this country from a place where there is not democracy. You cannot just put your hand up and run. And the ability to do this, to have our voices heard, to select our leaders, it is a gift.
8: Claiming his GOP opponent Mike Rogers licks the boots of President Trump, the president posting Al-Sayed is a communist loser who hates Jews and Israel. FBI Director Cash Patel on indicted cartel members from Mexico's Jalisco New Generation. Three scammed people out of $400 million in fraudulent timeshares.
10: Not be on the run for long. We will hunt you down in every corner of the planet, and we will return you here to face American justice.
8: $100 million in rewards. 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
12: From the Mid-State Media Weather Center, here is your forecast for Mansfield. This afternoon, mostly sunny, high near 87. Tonight, partly cloudy, low around 66. Thursday, mostly sunny, then a slight chance for showers and thunderstorms. High near 85. Thursday night, a chance for showers and thunderstorms. Low around 67. Friday, showers and thunderstorms. High near 83. Friday night, showers and thunderstorms. Low around 66.

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Today is in the medium-high category with a reading of 7.8. Tomorrow is expected to ease back to 7.3. By Friday, pollen levels move into the medium category with a reading of 6.1. The top pollen sources are grasses, dock, and nettle. 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
9: From the Mid-State Media Weather Center, here is your forecast for Mansfield. This afternoon, mostly sunny, high near 87. Tonight, partly cloudy, low around 66. Thursday, mostly sunny, then a slight chance for showers and thunderstorms, high near 85. Thursday night, a chance for showers and thunderstorms, low around 67. Friday, showers and thunderstorms, high near 83. Friday night, showers and thunderstorms, low around 66.
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1: News, I'm John Saucier. Michigan Democrat Abdul El-Sayed declared the winner of his state's Democratic Senate primary last night, the now Democratic candidate, thanking his primary opponent, Congresswoman Haley Stevens.
2: Haley brings the best of herself to her work. She is one of the most committed public servants that you'll ever meet. She loves democracy like I love democracy. And whatever differences that we might have had in the primary, they pale in comparison to what unifies us.
1: He'll face Republican candidate, former Congressman Mike Rogers, in the general election in November. The Senate is set to confirm Acting Attorney General Todd Blanche as official head of the Justice Department after he was advanced out of committee on Tuesday. Blanche says he's not worried about this vote.
3: I've been talking to Republicans and Democrats for the past several months, and I'll continue to do so. And my team has been as well.
1: Maine Republican Senator Susan Collins suggesting she would not vote to confirm Blanche. 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
4: From the Mid-State Media Weather Center, here is your forecast for Mansfield. This afternoon, mostly sunny, high near 87. Tonight, partly cloudy, low around 66. Thursday, mostly sunny, then a slight chance for showers and thunderstorms, high near 85. Thursday night, a chance for showers and thunderstorms, low around 67. Friday, showers and thunderstorms, high near 83. Friday night, showers and thunderstorms, low around 66.

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3: Here is the current pollen report for North Central Ohio. Today is in the medium-high category with a reading of 7.8. Tomorrow is expected to ease back to 7.3. By Friday, pollen levels move into the medium category with a reading of 6.1. 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
9: From the Mid-State Media Weather Center, here is your forecast for Mansfield. This afternoon, mostly sunny, high near 87. Tonight, partly cloudy, low around 66. Thursday, mostly sunny, then a slight chance for showers and thunderstorms, high near 85. Thursday night, a chance for showers and thunderstorms, low around 67. Friday, showers and thunderstorms, high near 83. Friday night, showers and thunderstorms, low around 66.
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12: Fox News, I'm Tom Graham. Another progressive defeats a more moderate Democrat in the primaries. Abdul El-Sayed has won his party's Senate nomination in Michigan. Today, he told supporters don't blame him for the nation's current troubles.
13: My name is not raising your gas prices. My name is not taking us to war. My name is not the reason you can't afford your groceries. You know what it is? Their BS policies.
12: He'll face off against Republican Mike Rogers in the general election. Firefighters continue to battle several blazes in Washington state. Fox Weather's Craig Herrera is in Spokane.
14: The wildfires continue to burn on with no containment. We have had help as far as winds. The lack of winds has helped with firefighting efforts. It is very dry, though, and temperatures getting back up into the mid-90s on the eastern side of the state.
12: More than 700 structures have been destroyed. 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
15: From the Mid-State Media Weather Center, here is your forecast for Mansfield. This afternoon, mostly sunny, high near 87. Tonight, partly cloudy, low around 66. Thursday, mostly sunny, then a slight chance for showers and thunderstorms. High near 85. Thursday night, a chance for showers and thunderstorms. Low around 67. Friday, showers and thunderstorms. High near 83. Friday night, showers and thunderstorms. Low around 66.

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6: 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In sports, Brian Weaver has some Lexington boys golf, and we later have the local weather forecast.
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7: Here is the current pollen report for North Central Ohio. Today is in the medium-high category with a reading of 7.8. Tomorrow is expected to ease back to 7.3. By Friday, pollen levels move into the medium category with a reading of 6.1. 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
9: From the Mid-State Media Weather Center, here is your forecast for Mansfield. This afternoon, mostly sunny, high near 87. Tonight, partly cloudy, low around 66. Thursday, mostly sunny, then a slight chance for showers and thunderstorms, high near 85. Thursday night, a chance for showers and thunderstorms, low around 67. Friday, showers and thunderstorms, high near 83. Friday night, showers and thunderstorms, low around 66.
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6: Fox News, I'm John Saucier. Michigan Democrat Abdul El-Sayed being declared the winner of the Democratic Senate primary. A now Democratic candidate thanking his primary opponent, Congresswoman Haley Stevens.
7: Haley brings the best of herself to her work. She is one of the most committed public servants that you'll ever meet. She loves democracy like I love democracy. And whatever differences that we might have had in the primary, they pale in comparison to what unifies us.
6: He'll next face Republican candidate, former Congressman Mike Rogers, in the general election in November. Indiana Republican Senator Jim Banks criticizing the nominee on Fox.
8: If he would happen to win in November, he would be the most extreme Democrat, radical United States senator that we've ever had. He would make Bernie Sanders look squishy.
6: El-Sayed has accused Rogers of being beholden to corporate interests. Democrats are hoping to hold on to the Senate to keep their hopes of controlling the Senate alive. 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
9: From the Mid-State Media Weather Center, here is your forecast for Mansfield. This afternoon, mostly sunny, high near 87. Tonight, partly cloudy, low around 66. Thursday, mostly sunny, then a slight chance for showers and thunderstorms, high near 85. Thursday night, a chance for showers and thunderstorms, low around 67. Friday, showers and thunderstorms, high near 83. Friday night, showers and thunderstorms, low around 66.

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6: Here is the current pollen report for North Central Ohio. Today is in the medium-high category with a reading of 7.8. Tomorrow is expected to ease back to 7.3. By Friday, pollen levels move into the medium category with a reading of 6.1. The top pollen sources are grasses, dock, and nettle. 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
3: They mask their faces to attack and murder.
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7: New details about the deadly shooting.
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17: From the Mid-State Media Weather Center, here is your forecast for Mansfield. This afternoon, mostly sunny, high near 87. Tonight, partly cloudy, low around 66. Thursday, mostly sunny, then a slight chance for showers and thunderstorms. High near 85. Thursday night, a chance for showers and thunderstorms. Low around 67. Friday, showers and thunderstorms. High near 83. Friday night, showers and thunderstorms. Low around 66.
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7: From the Mid-State Media Weather Center, here is your forecast for Mansfield. This evening, sunny, high near 87. Tonight, partly cloudy, low around 66. Thursday, mostly sunny, then a slight chance for showers and thunderstorms, high near 85. Thursday night, a chance for showers and thunderstorms, low around 67. Friday, showers and thunderstorms, high near 83. Friday night, showers and thunderstorms, low around 66.

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6: 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In sports, Brian Weaver has some Lexington boys golf, and we later have the local weather forecast.
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7: Here is the current pollen report for North Central Ohio. Today is in the medium-high category with a reading of 7.8. Tomorrow is expected to ease back to 7.3. By Friday, pollen levels move into the medium category with a reading of 6.1. The top pollen sources are grasses, dock, and nettle. 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
1: From the Mid-State Media Weather Center, here is your forecast for Mansfield. Tonight, partly cloudy, low around 66. Thursday, mostly sunny, then a slight chance for showers and thunderstorms. High near 85. Thursday night, a chance for showers and thunderstorms. Low around 67. Friday, showers and thunderstorms. High near 83. Friday night, showers and thunderstorms. Low around 66.
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4: From the Mid-State Media Weather Center, here is your forecast for Mansfield. Tonight, partly cloudy, low around 66. Thursday, mostly sunny, then a slight chance for showers and thunderstorms. High near 85. Thursday night, a chance for showers and thunderstorms. Low around 67. Friday, showers and thunderstorms. High near 83. Friday night, showers and thunderstorms. Low around 66.

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2: Here is the current pollen report for North Central Ohio. Today is in the medium-high category with a reading of 7.8. Tomorrow is expected to ease back to 7.3. By Friday, pollen levels move into the medium category with a reading of 6.1. 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
1: weather. From the Mid-State Media Weather Center, here is your forecast for Mansfield. Tonight, partly cloudy, low around 66. Thursday, mostly sunny, then a slight chance for showers and thunderstorms. High near 85. Thursday night, a chance for showers and thunderstorms. Low around 67. Friday, showers and thunderstorms. High near 83. Friday night, showers and thunderstorms. Low around 66.
0: Another extra long set of Mansfield's favorite music starts now.